0: una rana.
1: Todos sabemos, señorías, que Saddam Hussein tiene armas de destrucción masiva.
2: Change? Shit. I guess change is good for any of us. Whatever it takes for any of y'all niggas to get up out the hood. Shit, I'm with you. I ain't mad at you. Got nothing but love for you. 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

Anyway, this is Noise the Show. I'm Timmy Sommer. There was a really great show last night down in downtown somewhere. The BC Boys played. They were great. Reagan Youth played. They were great. Bad Brains, great, great, great. Great show. Anyway, we're going to hear something now from the BC Boys. This one's called Egg Raid on Mojo. They're one of New York's best.

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Glory to

0: Danny Serrano. But first, Eric Morillo and Eddie Phonic, and this is featuring Shawnee Taylor. Great slice of new wave house music for you.
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0: 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You're back with Carl Calls Glory on this week's Donio Session. 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
1: Global, and finishing off the show now with more of the best music in the world right now. Don't forget

Okay, that's almost it for another week. Don't forget to check in with this station's website for the full track list. And if you can leave comments or just get in touch or just chat to me on Facebook, you can do. So see you there. Next weekend, if you're anywhere near Melbourne, Australia, I am doing a very special one-off mobile disco party with that man, Eric Powell, once again. And of course, special guest, this time around, is going to be Della Soul. For more info on this amazing daytime event, just check Facebook. Playing out, this is Robert Babbage and a great track called Acid Come. So from me, Carl Cox, see you next time.

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The brothers can the world get out. The brothers can the world get out. The brothers can the world get out. The brothers can the world get out. The brothers can the world get out. The brothers can the world get out. The brothers can the world get out. The brothers can the world get out. The brothers can the world get out. The brothers can the world get out. The brothers can the world get out. The brothers can the world get out. The brothers can the world get out. The brothers can the world get out. The brothers can the world get out. The brothers can the world get out. The brothers can the world get out. The brothers can the world get out. The brothers can the world get out. The brothers can the world get out. The brothers can the world get out. The brothers can the world get out. The brothers can the world get out. The brothers can the world get out. The brothers can the world get out. The brothers can the world get out. The brothers can the world get out. The brothers can the world get out. The brothers can the world get out. The brothers can the world get out. The brothers can the world get out. The brothers can the world get out. The brothers can the world get out. The brothers can the world get out. The brothers can the world get out. The brothers can the world get out. The brothers can the world get out. The brothers can the world get

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We fight to the core. We drink till you can't even see anymore. Thirsty and miserable. I hate my mom. Thirsty and miserable.

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Slowly, we are getting nowhere. And that is a pleasure.

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Rushing on those polluted

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Tell me you're not tired of moving to the latest gritty neighborhood, only to find this new place to be at.

I'm not saying be alone. 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The creative wireless communication has been invented. You don't physically have to be standing next to the person who's telling you what to draw, how to film, when to play. You'll still have a boss though.

Welcome to the entertainment. Here now, the facts. Presented by reporters wearing macho slacks. All around the world, the message is hot and smoking. Macho City. Would you like to see the future? Nobody's joking. Macho City. Velcro people with X-ray sight Macho City. Will be making judgments about what's wrong and what's right. Macho City. Politicians and lawyers all know what it means. Macho City. They'll be keeping it all legal with political.

head pre-time stuff. Black Cat Bone, the heebie-jeebies, Johnny Conqueror's personal voodoo key. Way over yonder, over on yonder's wall, looks like Macho Man's headed for a big fall. 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

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To all the people that lived above the buildings that I was hustling from that called the police on me when I was just trying to make some money to feed my daughter. 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

0: over the past few years, to the traditional sounds of an English summer, the drone of lawnmowers, the smack of leather on willow, has been added a new noise.
1: What were the skies like when you were young?
2: They went on forever. We lived in Arizona, and the skies always had little fluffy clouds in them, and they were long and clear. There were lots of stars at night. And when it would rain, they were beautiful, the most beautiful skies, as a matter of fact.